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1: Go ahead.
0: Westbound on 104 in Alexandria. Attempting to stop a car doing 94 miles an hour. It's like a older model Dodge Avenger, color black.
1: We see Sheriff 8 in that route again.
0: Raggin Mountain Highway, Route 104, westbound.
1: Message received, Sheriff 8.

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0: Water and light has a 10-minute ETA.
1: 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I'm no longer on scene, but they will see the tree that's there.
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Security will meet you there. They found a bag of drugs that had fallen out of a patient's pocket.

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0: 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Respond to 1041 Court Street in Haverhill. Fire alarm activation, zone 2 smoke detectors. Again, Twin State Haverhill Fire Department, respond to 1041 Court Street in Haverhill for a fire alarm activation, zone 2 smoke detectors. Time of your tone,
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on Twin State. You're unreadable. Try again. April 3, on the 1041 Court Street, 1041 Court Street at 2053.

Okay, well, and you're on direct. You did speak to a key holder. Nothing showing from the exterior. Resident is not home. Requesting you continue all units until an officer investigates on scene at 2055.

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1: Lancaster, Mo 3, left.
0: Lancaster AMS 3, transporting 1 to Weeks, and Jefferson clearing the scene as well.
1: Lancaster AMS 3, transporting 2 Weeks, at 2056. All Jefferson AMS units are clear.

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0: 11.
1: Littleton 12, go with your traffic.

Level K1, you have a faulty smokehead with no fire, no emergency. All your Haverhill units will be clearing. 21, can't wait. Units have it returning, 21, 08.

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Twin State 2, Woodsville Ambulance, Groton Reagan EMS, 3297 Scott Highway in Groton, Vermont, for an 18-year-old male who is feeling suicidal. Stated he is willing to be transported, no weapons, and not combative. Again, Twin State 2, Groton Reagan EMS, Woodsville Ambulance, 3297 Scott Highway in Groton, Vermont, for an 18-year-old male feeling suicidal, is willing to be transported. He does not have any weapons. It is not combative. I'm a phone 2115.

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1: Lancaster
0: Ambulance 3, go ahead.
1: Lancaster Ambulance 3,
0: officer.
1: Lancaster Ambulance 3, arriving at 2117.

What's no ambulance one for that? Was the ambulance one responding? 2117.

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1: Sheriff 9, go ahead.
0: I'm off at mile marker 115 in Franconia, northbound, disabled motor vehicle, copy for a 20.
1: Affirmative, go ahead.
0: Massachusetts 6, Sam, Nora, Tom, 3-9, on a white GMC Savannah van.
1: Message received, Sheriff 9, a 2014 GMC Savannah color white to Alexandra Branton out of Littleton, Massachusetts.

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0: 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I've gathered information. And then attach me to that fire call.
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1: Derek 9, go ahead.
0: Has AAA coming, ETA of estimated 30 minutes. Vehicle's off the side of the road. I'll be clearing.
1: Sure, man.

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0: Who is on in Franconia tonight?
1: It's going to be Franconia 3, Officer Barnum.
0: Received.
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2: 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K6 Lab Command, be out investigating.
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1: Message received, Littleton 11.
2: Proceeding in 2126, would you like the fast squad to head in as well? Other responding units to continue in with their discretion, 2127.

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0: Grafton and Littleton 12?
1: Yes.
0: Okay. Are you going back up there for that?

0: 12, Graf.
1: 12 and 12, go ahead.
0: All that I've created, can you run and attach a Mr. William Saunders? Should show an address out of Lancaster.
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0: 10-2.
1: Message received, Sheriff 9.

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0: Ventura.
1: Do what?
0: I just made contact. Sounds like last Sevio versus Zachary was freaking out. Apparently it's calmed down now. They still want me to come there to speak with him. I will still be in room.
1: Message received, Liz Ventura.

0: Lisbon, Jubat.
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0: Receive Lisbon 2.
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2: If you could go over to 119 Water Street, CPD on scene for a subject evaluation. Yeah, we're attaching you to it now. Be for subject and an ETOH on board.

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1: 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We'll be out investigating. K6 has command.
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0: 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I'm going to have a female 1017 on Main Street here shortly.
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7-8-1. Lisbon A1, you're clear of the scene. PD has the patient. 22-0, 22-40.

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1: 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You're back in quarters 2244.

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1: You can show both Littleton units clear and returning. Alarm's been reset, but remaining in trouble due to the faulty smokehead.
0: Littleton units are clear returning. System's in trouble due to the faulty head at 2246.

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0: Main Street near Dunkin' Donuts, New Hampshire, 560-4223.
1: What's your address, too?

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0: Does that 20 come back on a red Forerunner to a Kelly Parrish?
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0: 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No fields yet.
1: 360.

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0: 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Alarm company calling Max, requesting to cancel proper passcode given from a key holder.
1: Received. We'll clear shortly.
0: Nice to see.

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0: We were able to secure it. If you want to contact the key holder, if they want to come out, they can. But there's no need.
1: I see Lancaster 2.
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0: I took custody of the marijuana. I'll be following up with JPPO.
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0: WGWHO, Ramsey County Sheriff's Department, time clear 101, Haverhill 6. Littleton 11, 12 and 5.
1: Five.
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0: BW observed at the County Sheriff's Department, time 4:01:30, table 6. Wilson 11, 12, and 5.
1: Wilson 11.
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0: WGWHO, got the county sheriff's department, county clerk's over 200. Littleton 11, 12, and 5.
1: 5 and 12.
0: Haverhill 6. Mass Steel units.

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0: 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April 6th, Willis 11.
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0: Okay.

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Listen State, listen ambulance. 41 Peterson Hill, listen. Flight 12 Delta, 30-year-old male, conscious breathing, having multiple seizures. 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Flight 12 Delta, 30-year-old male, who's conscious and breathing and having multiple seizures. Time of your tone is 256.

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They're starting CPR.

Commencement date was in EMS, was in fire department. Manpower requested to assist the ambulance, 41 Peterson Hill, in Twin State, was in EMS, was in fire department. Manpower requested to assist the ambulance, 41 Peterson Hill in Lisbon. Time of your tone, 308.

Washington State Lisbon Fire Department, Lisbon EMS, second stone. Manpower requested to assist the ambulance for CPR in progress at 41 Peterson Hill in Lisbon. And Twin State Lisbon Fire Department, Lisbon EMS, manpower requested 41 Peterson Hill in Lisbon to assist the ambulance for CPR in progress. Time of your second tone, 314.

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0: 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Wilton, 10, Lancaster, 7.
1: 10.
0: Lancaster, 7, time check. Haverhill 3, Franconia 3. I see you, 1 minute.

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1: Go ahead.
0: Just took a call from Simon's Market. Individual walking out of the store had heroin fall out of their pocket, according to the caller. They then got into a blue Subaru and headed toward town, into the center of town, and her phone literally died in the middle of the call. That's all the information that I have.
1: Achieved.

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0: 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I'll follow up tomorrow with them, see if I can get more information. Show me clear.
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I just took a call from Kelly Ellsworth, stating that a bear got into the trash at the apartment complex across from her property. I've added a couple extra notes to the call about ordinances and citations.

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2: Affirmative, go ahead with it.
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0: Lancaster 7, you're up.
1: Lancaster 7, go ahead.
0: Paro's operator, got a Iowa license and you're clear.
1: Go ahead, Lancaster 7.
0: B 597, Adam Thomas 6163.
1: Lancaster 7, that comes back as a Timothy Sacucci. License expires October of 2029. After history.
0: Okay, thank you.

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1: That's what you said, Wilson, eh?

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1: Littleton 8, go ahead.
0: I spoke with the property manager, Cindy McKean, and she's going to address the trash issue and pick it up. I'll be clear.
1: Message received, Littleton 8.

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1: Message received, Little Snake.

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1: 144-57-365. I get a read back.
0: Have that to a Nora Solmasi. She's active until 2030. Male in 25, reference to license, speeding 11 to 15 over the limit of 55 and 25. Suspended for default payment in 2 of 25. Speeding 11 to 15 over the limit of 55 and 24. Another male, notice in 23. She's got a very lengthy history, but she is active.

0: 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Grafton.
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0: 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Respond to 60 Country Lane in Littleton, apartment F, for 6 Delta, 39-year-old male. Conscious breathing alert, having a panic attack, difficulty breathing. Twin State to Littleton Fire Department. Respond to 60 Country Lane in Littleton, apartment F, for 6 Delta, 39-year-old male. Conscious breathing alert, having a panic attack, difficulty breathing. Your time is 9:58.
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1: Trivial 3.
0: I'll be 10-1.
1: Okay.

0: Littleton K3 requesting an officer flow of traffic. 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
1: Unsure if you copy EMS, they're looking for assistance. 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
2: Chief Feldman,
1: Wilkinson.

0: crafting the littles and eight.
1: Okay.
0: Just took a call from a Nikki Breyer. Stated that she was involved in a domestic last night with her husband. He was taken into custody at Stewartstown. He has keys for their residence, and she's supposed to be helping the police recover those firearms due to the domestic. And residence is at 134 Highland Avenue. She is currently in Bethlehem, so I'd let her know that an officer would probably call her first and take it from there.
1: Received. Do you know where the domestic happened?
0: She said on Mount Washington. I am not sure if she meant the hiking or at the hotel.
1: Received.

0: trend graph?
1: Wilson 10.
0: In regard to 8's call, do you know which agency made that arrest?
1: Negative.
0: Received. Can you inquire if it was Carroll or State Police?

0: 10 draft, and both units clear them, that's all.
1: Just Eagles and 10. Negative. I did call over to State Police. They are working on it.

0: crapped in a little tonight. I just got a call for a Josh Bet from a Josh Basliner at Carroll PD. I have his number. I can text that to you. He has information regarding this issue.
1: I'll give him a call back when I get to the PD, and you can text me the number.
0: Affirmative, Littleton 8.

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3: 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She ran to, in the direction of the PD. She's wearing plaid pajama pants and a tie-dye red and blue hoodie.
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0: 25 Highland Avenue, the school showing gym entry motion. No contact with the key holder yet.
1: Reese, you don't head over there.
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1: What?
0: Just took a call through 911 from a Barbara Martinez stating that a black truck, New Hampshire plates, do have the plate number, passed a bunch of cars on double yellow, stopped in the middle of the road, had a verbal altercation with the caller's husband driving their vehicle. The vehicle did continue on into Littleton, originally on Whitefield Road. And the caller has video of the entire situation. She's very animated at the moment, but she does seem to have the whole issue on film.
1: Received. Is the truck left the scene, or is there still an active disturbance?
0: The truck left the scene, and they are no longer in visual contact with it.
1: Received. Are you still on the phone with them?
0: Liz and 4 Griffin.
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1: Littleton 8, go ahead.
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1: Message received, Littleton 8.

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0: We did send a fishing game. There's a fox on Maple Street near Companion Pet Care. Did give it to state police again to fishing game. Just want to make you aware.
1: It's just a fox that's been spotted or anything about the fox?
0: Just a fox that was spotted.
1: Anything.

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0: 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You show me back out at 134 School Street. That juvenile from earlier returned home, and parents just wanted a follow up.
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1: Three, go ahead.
0: This is one clear, copy.
1: Go ahead, Whitefield 3.
0: Motor vehicle lockout at Burns Campground. Right there.
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1: Lancaster in those 3, go ahead.
0: Off at week.
1: Lancaster Ambulance 3 is off at week. Your time is 12:13.

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0: Graft in the Lisbon 4.
1: Lisbon 4.
0: I just took a call from 134 School Street. Mother stating that her daughter took off on her bike headed towards Lyman, she believes.
1: Received.

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0: I have a female party at the TV to do a statement. It's going to be Lassa Martinez.
1: Never.
2: Lancaster 7, go ahead.
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1: Right.
0: This question to a minor motor vehicle collision. It's going to be at the TJ Maxx. Vehicles are located 5 cars down from the dollar store entrance. No injury, no airbag deployment or leakage. It's going to be a Ford Bronco and a Ford Edge. Caller did state that the female party cannot find her insurance information.

0: wrapped in a Lisbon 4. Just received another call from 134 School Street. Caller stating that the daughter is going to get a Dylan drunk, and she believes that that person is only 12 or 14 years old.
1: Steve, I'll head over.
0: Message received, Lisbon 4.

0: Lisbon 4, Griffin.
1: Lisbon 4, go ahead.
0: Yeah, 134 School Street.
1: Message received, Lisbon 4.

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0: Clear for over mile passengers, please.
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1: Passenger C Waterville 7.
3: 23.
0: Again, Vermont passenger, King Tom Boston, 742. Again, King Tom Boston, 742.

0: Franconia 3. That comes back as a 2020 GMC Acadia Black. Registration expires July of 2026. Registered to a Warren Feldkamp from St. Johnsbury, Vermont.
1: Thank you.

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0: Can I just get the status on the RO, being Garrett Blanchard?
1: Garrett's active until 6 of 26.

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0: aircraft in a little tonight? Just got a callback request from Madison French regarding a auto accident in the Walmart parking lot from yesterday. She wants to follow up on that.
1: Appreciate it.

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0: Can you show me clear from my last call? I'll keep an eye out for that individual. JPPO was also notified.
1: Message received, Lisbon 4.

0: aircraft in the Lisbon 4? Lisbon 4?
1: Just received another call from 134 School Street. She did this time give an address in Lyman where she believes this individual or her daughter may be, and did get a description for the daughter.
0: Thank you.

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1: Platform 5.
0: A call come in from state police. Route 302 coming from Twin towards Bethlehem. A dark gray QX80, unknown registration. They're saying it's Quebec. Past the driver, high rate of speed in the no passing zone. They're almost into Bethlehem from Twin now. Behind the dump truck, the caller is going to attempt to pass, and they know that this other vehicle will pass at the same time.
1: I'll keep an eye out for it.
0: Message received, Bethlehem 5.

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2: 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Massachusetts 2, V Victor, Y Young, V Victor, 6-9, Tecumseh Road by Valiant.

0: Waterville Nine Grafton. F-22 on the RO.
1: Kevin's active until 2 of 2031.
0: Grafton, could you just confirm his date of birth?
1: 2-5 of 1980.
0: 10-5.

0: Waterville, not in Grafton. 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
1: Lisbon 4, go ahead.
0: That'll be clear from the last spoke of that juvenile. She should be heading home.
1: Message received, Lisbon 4.

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1: Telephone 5, go ahead.
0: Made it to the town line with negative contact. You can tell me clear for now.
1: Message received, telephone 5.

0: 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New Hampshire, 548-2911. Going to be on Valley Road in New Hampshire. Noon peak.
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Twin States New Haven Fire Department, 108 Wild Ammonoosuc Road for an illegal burn, a large pile of trash being burned. Again, Twin States New Haven Fire Department, 108 Wild Ammonoosuc Road for a large pile of trash being burned. I'm going to see you.

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0: Scott Morse just called in saying his wife is at the PD to pick up his daughter's cell phone that she lost. You guys located?
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0: See, listen four.

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0: 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Lancaster 7-10-2.

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0: 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Off of my PD with interview.
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1: Received. 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
0: You can show me.
1: Appreciate that's on five. Thanks. Fired since 12 was 24.
2: Received. 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
0: This is Subject Harassment 4 Williams Street. 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
0: Lancaster 5, I'll be clear.

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And for announcement, Wilson, you have a training meeting Tuesday at 1800. Bradford, you have training on Tuesday at 1800. And Whitefield, on June 3rd, Wednesday, you have an officers meeting at 1730 and a business meeting at 1800. That is all. 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

0: Oak Pond Road. Report of a tree on wires down in the road smoking.
1: Nothing at this time. Again, NORPAC, Lancaster Fire Department, 194 Martin Meadow Pond. Fire calls, tree down on wires. Tree is smoking. Time of killing 1813.

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0: Nate Crapson.
1: Back Lancaster. Or back in the turn.
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1: Lancaster, utility one, in Lucas.

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1: Lancaster 5, go ahead.
0: Poll number is going to be 215 over 38.
1: By chance, do you know which power company?
0: I do not. I'd want to say Eversource.

0: 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When you notify them, it's going to be the from that pole to the next three, which I can't get to because the power line is down.
1: See if Lancaster 5 will notify them on that.

0: Lake Ashby Utility 1, go ahead.
1: Lake Ashby Utility
0: 1, go ahead. Source off on scene, do you know how to transition the way it is?
1: Affirmative, Eversource,
0: and being notified. Thank you.

Wednesday, Two Bath Fire Department, in the area of 68 Westview Road. Reports of wires down, no trees involved, but it is catching some grass on fire, described as 2 feet in diameter. Again, Twin Cities Bath Fire Department, in the area of 68 Westview Road. Wires that are arcing and that are down with no trees involved. It is catching the grass on fire, 2 feet in diameter, episode 1836.

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0: Any road blockage with the tree sound?
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0: 32 Bethlehem Fire Department, disregard any incoming texts for Bath. That was a mistake. Again, Twin State 2 Bethlehem Fire Department, disregard any texts and tones. It was dispatched as a mistake, 1836.
1: Go ahead.
2: Yeah, I got two blown doors at the rest stop, feeding the rest of Monroe Road and 18.
1: 10-5, I'm just going by the fire station.
2: No worries.

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1: Good.
0: 20-minute mark.
1: Just wind servitors, is it in VA?
0: Negative on an ETA yet. You just sort of take it in. I can see if we can get an ETA.
1: That'd be great. It's blocking the whole road, so we just have to sort of close your folks up.
0: Okay, sir, go ahead. Okay, sir, you're on scene 1848. I can't copy your traffic.

take it back, hey, Drew. We did not copy a phone number. All I copied other than that was that there was fire on ground. 1849.

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Fast engine 1, fast K3, advise, you can go full of traffic. You have the message and arriving on scene momentarily. Engine 1, go ahead.

0: Lancaster 5, ref. The source is arriving on scene. I'll be clear. Fire department's still out.
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1: 5.
0: Just dispatched you to a motor vehicle collision, 4087 Main Street. 911 did state that it was an automatic crash notification from a Subaru. Unknown injury, unknown airbag deployment, or leakage at this time.
1: Is help en route?

0: Grafton, Bethlehem 5.
1: Bethlehem 5.
0: Just received a call from the owner of Beach Hill Automotive stating that he did confirm a motor vehicle accident. It's going to be a young kid. Did say that he was in the middle of a field. He did say that he was en route with unknown injuries still.
1: It's all of our trust.

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1: 5, go ahead.
0: The Tawny ambulance just checked out one of the operators. There's going to be two motor vehicles involved, and if you could tell the fire department for traffic control, and there's debris in the road.
1: May I receive that on, sir?

Flint State, the Bethlehem Fire Department and Bethlehem Ambulance. Respond to 4087 Main Street for two motor vehicle collision for patient evaluation. Again, Twin State, Bethlehem Fire Department and Bethlehem Ambulance. Respond to 4087 Main Street for a two motor vehicle collision for patient evaluation. Time of your tone, 1927.

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0: And Bethlehem 5, that comes back to a 2014 Nissan Versa, color silver, registered to a McKenna Fulton and a Jennifer Fulton. Add a little thing.
1: Right.

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0: get that there and do it for me.
1: Ambulance one, go ahead.
0: On the air, waiting crew.
1: That's on MS1, on the air, waiting crew, 1931.

Central 1 and quarters in service 1936.

0: Wayne State, definitely ambulance one.
1: Home ambulance one.
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1: Home ambulance one, you're on and responding with one for evaluation 1935.
2: Say, Bethel Mention 2.
1: Bethel Mention 2, go ahead.
2: Responding.
1: Bethel Mention 2, you're responding, 1936. Two off on scene, 1936.

Franklin State Landaff Fire Department forestry response in the area of Pearl Lake Road and Cemetery Road. Lightning struck that possibly caused a forest fire, described billowing white smoke in the area. Again, Twin State to Landaff Fire Department, forestry response in the area of Pearl Lake Road and Cemetery Road. Lightning strike that possibly caused a forest fire in the area, described as billowing white smoke, time of zone 1939.

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Engine one, stand by. Land aft, engine one. Land aft, engine one, on awaiting a crew, 1940, and Twin State to Bethlehem Ambulance 1. Go ahead. That's the main one you're on scene, 1940. Momentum 2, you're on scene, 1940.

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0: Mike Cassidy, Utility 1, smoke out. Be advised, Eversource, get the tree off the line. We put the fire out. 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
1: Utility, whenever source steps three off the line, fire is extinguished.

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1: Staff engine, go ahead.
0: 26, we're on scene, we're investigating. There's no visible time to active fire, but we will keep informed.
1: Great, Steve, here in the area. 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We'll keep us informed.

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You're on scene with command investigating 1949, and the calling party stated it's up Pearl Lake Road about 2,000 feet to the left, if you cannot see it from the intersection.

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Wednesday to Twin Mountain Fire Department, 310 Mount Washington Hotel Road in Carroll, the Mount Washington Hotel. Fire alarm activation showing third floor, south stairwell number 3. Again, Twin State to Twin Mountain Fire Department, 310 Mount Washington Hotel Road in Carroll, the Mount Washington Hotel. 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
3: From beyond the air, took a call from the scene that the alarm was caused due to dust in the main smokehead. You can hold off on further tones. We'll be responding to verify momentarily.
1: Steve, you're on the air waiting crew, no longer needing any further tones. And dispatch did get a call from a John Louded on site confirming the same information. 20-0.